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2: From the Provincial News Desk, I'm Judy Peters. Saskatchewan RCMP are warning to be on the lookout for scam text messages that continue to circulate, pretending to be from the provincial court. To tell us more, here's reporter Sean Slatt.
3: The text messages claim the recipient has an outstanding traffic ticket and ask him to click a link for an online payment. RCMP say the messages are fraudulent and some have been traced back to a +44 area code. Police are reminding people not to click on links in the messages or provide payment details or personal information. The RCMP continue to investigate the scam. Anyone who believes they've been a victim is asked to contact their local police service. And scams can also be reported to the Canadian Anti-Fraud Centre.
2: Thanks, Sean. The latest number from Statistics Canada shows unemployment in July has risen in the Moose Jaw Swift Current region over the past year. TJ England has more from Moose Jaw.
4: The Moose Jaw Swift Current region's unemployment rate climbed to 5.7% in July, up from 2.4% a year ago. The region has estimated 53,100 people employed, with 3,200 people looking for work. The labor force also grew to 56,300 province-wide. Saskatchewan's unemployment rate was 6%, the third lowest in Canada, while the national rate came in at 6.5%. The figures are based on Statistics Canada's three-month rolling average and are not seasonally adjusted.
2: Thanks, TJ. A landmark human trafficking case involving restaurants in Gull Lake, Tisdale, and Elrose could shape how future cases are prosecuted in Saskatchewan. Two restaurant owners were convicted Friday after a lengthy Court of King's Bench trial involving the exploitation of a temporary foreign worker from Bangladesh. Senior Crown Prosecutor Leslie Dunning says the written decision will give Saskatchewan prosecutors an important new reference.
5: Going forward, this case certainly sets a precedent for human trafficking cases because we don't have written decisions in our province. Certainly, we rely a lot on what has happened in Ontario. They have the good brunt of cases where it comes to human trafficking, and those decisions are the ones that we rely on for our law.
2: Sentencing takes place in Saskatoon. And that's a look at your provincial news.
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2: Partly cloudy tonight and a low of 9. Tomorrow, a mix of sun and clouds, small chance of afternoon showers, and a high of 26. For Monday, sunshine, 25 degrees, and then on Tuesday, a chance of showers, a high of 26. Current weather conditions can be found anytime on your Discover Moose Jaw app. I'm Judy Peters.
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4: Partly cloudy tonight and a low of 9. Tomorrow, a mix of sun and clouds, small chance of afternoon showers, and a high of 26. For Monday, sunshine, 25 degrees, and then on Tuesday, a chance of showers, a high of 26. Current weather conditions can be found anytime on your Discover Moose Jaw app. I'm Judy Peters.
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4: Partly cloudy tonight and a low of 9. Tomorrow, a mix of sun and clouds, small chance of afternoon showers, and a high of 26. For Monday, sunshine, 25 degrees, and then on Tuesday, a chance of showers, a high of 26. Current weather conditions can be found anytime on your Discover Moose Jaw app. I'm Judy Peters.
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7: Partly cloudy tonight and a low of 9. Tomorrow, a mix of sun and clouds, small chance of afternoon showers, and a high of 26. For Monday, sunshine, 25 degrees, and then on Tuesday, a chance of showers, a high of 26. Current weather conditions can be found anytime on your Discover Moose Jaw app. I'm Judy Peters.
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7: Partly cloudy tonight and a low of 9. Tomorrow, a mix of sun and clouds, small chance of afternoon showers, and a high of 26. For Monday, sunshine, 25 degrees, and then on Tuesday, a chance of showers, a high of 26. Current weather conditions can be found anytime on your Discover Moose Jaw app. I'm Judy Peters.
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8: Partly cloudy tonight and a low of 9. Tomorrow, a mix of sun and clouds, small chance of afternoon showers, and a high of 26. For Monday, sunshine, 25 degrees, and then on Tuesday, a chance of showers, a high of 26. Current weather conditions can be found anytime on your Discover Moose Jaw app. I'm Judy Peters.
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6: Partly cloudy tonight and a low of 9. Tomorrow, a mix of sun and clouds, small chance of afternoon showers, and a high of 26. For Monday, sunshine, 25 degrees, and then on Tuesday, a chance of showers, a high of 26. Current weather conditions can be found anytime on your Discover Moose Jaw app. I'm Judy Peters. 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
7: Partly cloudy tonight and a low of 9. Tomorrow, a mix of sun and clouds, small chance of afternoon showers, and a high of 26. For Monday, sunshine, 25 degrees. And then on Tuesday, a chance of showers, a high of 26. Current weather conditions can be found anytime on your Discover Moose Jaw app. I'm Judy Peters.
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2: Partly cloudy tonight and a low of 9. Tomorrow, a mix of sun and clouds, small chance of afternoon showers, and a high of 26. For Monday, sunshine, 25 degrees, and then on Tuesday, a chance of showers, a high of 26. Current weather conditions can be found anytime on your Discover Moose Jaw app. I'm Judy Peters.
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0: over 70 years. 102 Manitoba Street East, Moose Jaw.
1: Partly cloudy tonight and a low of 9. Tomorrow, a mix of sun and clouds, small chance of afternoon showers, and a high of 26. For Monday, sunshine, 25 degrees, and then on Tuesday, a chance of showers, a high of 26. Current weather conditions can be found anytime on your Discover Moose Jaw app. I'm Judy Peters.
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4: Partly cloudy tonight and a low of 9. Tomorrow, a mix of sun and clouds, small chance of afternoon showers, and a high of 26. For Monday, sunshine, 25 degrees, and then on Tuesday, a chance of showers, a high of 26. Current weather conditions can be found anytime on your Discover Moose Jaw app. I'm Judy Peters.
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3: Partly cloudy tonight and a low of 9. Tomorrow, a mix of sun and clouds, small chance of afternoon showers, and a high of 26. For Monday, sunshine, 25 degrees, and then on Tuesday, a chance of showers, a high of 26. Current weather conditions can be found anytime on your Discover Moose Jaw app. I'm Judy Peters.
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I wish you were back from Boston. I'm alone learning those lessons. 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
5: Partly cloudy tonight and a low of 9. Tomorrow, a mix of sun and clouds, small chance of afternoon showers, and a high of 26. For Monday, sunshine, 25 degrees, and then on Tuesday, a chance of showers, a high of 26. Current weather conditions can be found anytime on your Discover Moose Jaw app. I'm Judy Peters.
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7: Partly cloudy tonight and a low of 9. Tomorrow, a mix of sun and clouds, small chance of afternoon showers, and a high of 26. For Monday, sunshine, 25 degrees. And then on Tuesday, a chance of showers, a high of 26. Current weather conditions can be found anytime on your Discover Moose Jaw app. I'm Judy Peters.
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0: Do you ever feel like you're the last one to know what's going on? Your neighbors talking about a festival, your coworkers buzzing about some new bylaw, and you're over here wondering what day it is. 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
3: A mix of sun and cloud today, some scattered showers, and 27 degrees, the humidex 29. Today's UV index is 6 or high. Partly cloudy tonight, some scattered showers, overnight fog patches, and a low of 9. Tomorrow, a mix of sun and cloud, chance of showers and thunderstorms, and a high of 24. On Tuesday, it'll be sunny, 29 degrees, and sunshine again for Wednesday with a high of 30. Current weather conditions can be found anytime on your Discover Moose Jaw app. I'm Judy Peters.
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4: 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And after she retired, she devoted time to the hospital auxiliary. In my retirement, I became involved in the auxiliary to honor her. I'm inspired by women every day that I encounter. I'm particularly inspired by Celeste Mervins, who's the founder of Days for Girls International. 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Locally, there are so many women that are doing amazing things in our community.
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5: 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It's a great evening where we honor our inductees, see some old friends, tell some stories, and make some new memories.
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1: A mix of sun and cloud today, some scattered showers and 27 degrees, the humidex 29. Today's UV index is 6 or high. Partly cloudy tonight, some scattered showers, overnight fog patches, and a low of 9. Tomorrow, a mix of sun and cloud, chance of showers and thunderstorms, and a high of 24. On Tuesday, it'll be sunny, 29 degrees, and sunshine again for Wednesday with a high of 30. Current weather conditions can be found anytime on your Discover Moose Jaw app. I'm Judy Peters.

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2: From the Provincial News Desk, I'm Judy Peters. A Moose Jaw resident is continuing to collect signatures opposing a proposed AI data center at the former Valley View Center site. The provincial government has denied a request for up to 150 megawatts of power for the project,

0: But Denise Morrell-Davidson says residents should remain engaged in what happens next. Davidson is volunteering with a petition effort and says the response from people in the community has encouraged her to keep going.
1: I'm really happy that I came today because lots of people are coming and signing because it means a lot to the citizens.

0: the response from people in the community has encouraged her to keep going.
1: I'm really happy that I came today because lots of people are coming and signing because it means a lot to the citizens of Moose Jaw.
0: Davidson says the petition is seeking signatures from 10% of Moose Jaw's adult population, and she plans to continue gathering support, even though the project cannot proceed in its current form without the requested power allocation. A special online auction is coming up next weekend. It's called Sharon Kalin's Sunshine, and that is in support of Regina's future Ronald McDonald House. 17-year-old Kalin died 8 years ago near Weyburn in a tragic train collision. Sandra LaRose says giving was who her daughter was, and Kalin continues to lift her up.
2: This is Kalin. You can talk to her teachers at the Weyburn Comp. You can talk to her friends. Anybody that knew her knew that she had a heart of gold. Doing this keeps her memory alive, and it helps me. It's healing. Whether I'm doing things with the foundation or whether I'm traveling Canada sharing her story to high school students or adults.
0: Since 2020, the foundation has raised tens of thousands of dollars for various organizations in Kalin's honor. According to some of the latest data from Stats Canada, building permit numbers in Saskatchewan are some of the top in the nation. The total growth in month-over-month building permits went up by 101.6% in Saskatchewan. That's from May of this year to June. Building permits as a whole also increased by 90.3% year-over-year from June 2025 to June 2026, which earned Saskatchewan second place in the country. A Moose Jaw Lake Centre Lanigan MP says the snowbirds should not disappear from Canadian skies while the military waits for their replacement aircraft. Fraser Tolmie says the federal government needs to consider an interim solution as the aging Tudor fleet approaches retirement. He says the team's importance extends beyond its Moose Jaw home base, with snowbirds' appearances bringing economic activity and large crowds to communities across the country.
3: I've heard from Liberal MPs across the aisle that when the snowbirds show up in their communities, the size of their communities triple in size. And their economy, their local economy, just explodes for that day. And they need that.
0: Tolmie says a federal petition from a Moose Jaw resident is one way people can show their support. And he plans to present it in Parliament. And that's a look at your provincial news.
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0: A mix of sun and cloud today, some scattered showers and 27 degrees, the Humidex 29. Today's UV index is 6 or high. Partly cloudy tonight, some scattered showers, overnight fog patches, and a low of 9. Tomorrow, a mix of sun and cloud, chance of showers and thunderstorms, and a high of 24. On Tuesday, it'll be sunny, 29 degrees, and sunshine again for Wednesday with a high of 30. Current weather conditions can be found anytime on your Discover Moose Jaw app. I'm Judy Peters.
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1: Waking up next to you. 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
2: A mix of sun and cloud today, some scattered showers and 27 degrees, the humidex 29. Today's UV index is 6 or high. Partly cloudy tonight, some scattered showers, overnight fog patches, and a low of 9. Tomorrow, a mix of sun and cloud, chance of showers and thunderstorms, and a high of 24. On Tuesday, it'll be sunny, 29 degrees, and sunshine again for Wednesday with a high of 30. Current weather conditions can be found anytime on your Discover Moose Jaw app. I'm Judy Peters.
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6: A mix of sun and cloud today, some scattered showers and 27 degrees, the humidex 29. Today's UV index is 6 or high. Partly cloudy tonight, some scattered showers, overnight fog patches, and a low of 9. Tomorrow, a mix of sun and cloud, chance of showers and thunderstorms, and a high of 24. On Tuesday, it'll be sunny, 29 degrees, and sunshine again for Wednesday with a high of 30. Current weather conditions can be found anytime on your Discover Moose Jaw app. I'm Judy Peters.
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4: What's up, everybody? I know we sound identical, but I have to break the news to you. This isn't Ryan Seacrest. It's Alex Warren, and I'm ready to take you through the 40 biggest songs of the week. And on our way, I might drop some hints about my new album, Wild Child, which releases on August 28th. Wink, wink. This is going to be a lot of fun, I promise. So let's not waste any time and kick things off with number 40. It's Daisies by Justin Bieber.

That's My Bodies and Ready by Somber at number 39. And this is Alex Warren taking over the countdown this weekend. But before I finish playing the 40 biggest songs, I'm really hoping to make some new friends. So give me a call and ask anything you want. Or we can just make small talk. It's really up to you. The number here at the studio is 1-877-AT-40-FAN. Operators are standing by, and by operators, I mean me. I'm just waiting by the phone. I'm counting on you guys to flood those phone lines while I play another hit.

She'll be all right. No riding shining armored knight. She will save herself this time. And in fact, tonight, she did confirm. The cold never lasts, my darling. It just teaches the heart how to

0: That's Click Clack Symphony by Ray and Hans Zimmer. It's on the verge of making the chart. Hey, what's up? This is Alex Warren coming for Seacrest while he takes the weekend off. Now I have more hit songs and more of me coming up, so don't move a muscle. Unless you need a snack or something, but that's the only excuse. I'll be right back.
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2: Now, your Discover Moose Jaw weather.
3: A mix of sun and cloud today, some scattered showers, and 27 degrees, the humidex 29. Today's UV index is 6 or high. Partly cloudy tonight, some scattered showers, overnight fog patches, and a low of 9. Tomorrow, a mix of sun and cloud, chance of showers and thunderstorms, and a high of 24. On Tuesday, it'll be sunny, 29 degrees, and sunshine again for Wednesday with a high of 30. Current weather conditions can be found anytime on your Discover Moose Jaw app. I'm Judy Peters.
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4: Seacrest is off this weekend.
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6: Hey, what's up? 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You're welcome. And earlier, I told you I'd answer any questions you have, which I fully intend to do. But you can also get in touch through Instagram. Just head to @AmericanTop40 and tell me what you want to know in the question box posted on our story. I'll answer one in a second. But first, this.

0: Die With A Smile by Lady Gaga and Bruno Mars at number 36. And this is Alex Warren, your guest host this weekend. And if you have any burning questions on your mind, I'm sure there's an ointment for that. But I'm happy to help you out and get some answers. So let's do one right now.
1: Alex, I am such a huge fan. My name is Hadley. I live in San Diego.

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And B, when we wrote it, I had read a letter from my dad at his grave, and he wrote it to me when I was 9 years old, and I never read it. And so it's really difficult to kind of, you know, confront those feelings and sing it. 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Number 3.

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7: Alex Warren is here all weekend long. The second that you walked in,
1: something like a fever dream. As your American Top 40 guest host.
0: I'm Alex Warren, running the countdown this weekend while Ryan's off. Now, let's keep the question-answering momentum going. Let's do another one right here.
9: Hi, Alex. This is Kim from Walnut Creek, California. My question is, do you still not use emojis? If you have crossed over to the dark side and you are using them, which one's your favorite? Thanks so much.
0: It really depends. I try not to use them as much as possible, but I use the eyeball one a lot. I think that it's always kind of like, I'm always up to not really good things. So whenever someone texts me and I don't necessarily know what to say, I usually text the eyeball emoji. And that is quite it. I have a really bad tendency of using ellipses. I don't know why. It's just, I need to stop it. It's very, very millennial of me. Thanks for the question, Kim. Also, I want to clarify, I'm a Gen Z. I feel like I need to tell people that. And I know most millennials tell people that, but I'm not a millennial. I just come off that way.
1: Number 33.

That's Taylor Swift with The Fate of Ophelia at number 32. What's up, everyone? It's Alex Warren taking over the countdown for Seacrest. So this next song I'm about to play is a big hit on TikTok. You've probably heard a song or two of mine on some videos on there, not to self-promote, no big deal. But yeah, I had a song called Ordinary that did really, really well. It was a little surreal seeing videos of people just applying a song I wrote in my bedroom to their own personal lives. And it was really cool to see how people interpreted a record. You know, you could write a breakup song and someone thinks it's about, you know, someone passing away. And I think that's the coolest part about music and art, especially posting on TikTok. So besides the point and enough about me, you can't scroll too far without hearing this one. It's Boston by Stella Lefty. It's number 31. On a train.

0: That's Orbiter by Noah Kahan. It's on the verge of making the chart.
1: Coming up next.
0: 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I'm going to be answering more of your questions, too, so you don't want to miss a second. I'll be back in a few.
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3: A mix of sun and cloud today, some scattered showers, and 27 degrees, the humidex 29. Today's UV index is 6 or high. Partly cloudy tonight, some scattered showers, overnight fog patches, and a low of 9. Tomorrow, a mix of sun and cloud, chance of showers and thunderstorms, and a high of 24. On Tuesday, it'll be sunny, 29 degrees, and sunshine again for Wednesday with a high of 30. Current weather conditions can be found anytime on your Discover Moose Jaw app. I'm Judy Peters.
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0: That's Bloodline, but me, Alex Warren, your guest host this weekend. Thanks to Renix in Lucasville, Ohio, for requesting that one. So I teamed up with Jelly Roll on that song, and we debuted it at Stagecoach, which was a wild experience. It was pretty crazy playing that for the first time in front of 80,000 people. I would be lying to you if I didn't say I wasn't pooping myself. That was terrifying, and I just actually, funny enough, met a lot of my dream musicians to meet right before that, and Tim Cook, so that was nice.
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2: 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Seacrest is out this weekend.
1: But having the longest-running countdown show guest-hosted by an artist with one of the longest-running number one songs seems perfectly ordinary. Oh, my, taking me
2: out of the ordinary. Alex Warren is taking over American Top 40.
0: Hey, everyone, it's Alex Warren running the countdown while Ryan takes a few hours of PTO. So, by my count, we've already made it through 10 songs, which means we have 30 left? I didn't graduate high school. Checking my math on that one. But now, let's play another one before I get more confused.

That's Olivia Dean with a couple of minutes. It's on the verge of making the chart. Hey, what's up? It's Alex Warren filling in for Seacrest this weekend, and the next song is by an artist I'm a big fan of and I'd love to work with one day. His name's Niall Horan. Here's a delicious track of Niall. It tastes so good.

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1: 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It continues after this.
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1: A mix of sun and cloud today, some scattered showers, and 27 degrees, the humidex 29. Today's UV index is 6 or high. Partly cloudy tonight, some scattered showers, overnight fog patches, and a low of 9. Tomorrow, a mix of sun and cloud, chance of showers and thunderstorms, and a high of 24. On Tuesday, it'll be sunny, 29 degrees, and sunshine again for Wednesday with a high of 30. Current weather conditions can be found anytime on your Discover Moose Jaw app. I'm Judy Peters.
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That's Beck's Friends by Somber at number 27. And I'm Alex Warren, your guest host all weekend long. Now, I don't want to ignore these questions coming in on Instagram, so let me answer one right here. At Extreme Snacker, that is my burner handle. What's the most unexpected place you've heard Ordinary

What's the most unexpected place I've heard it? It's been out for about a year and a half, and I feel like I've heard it almost in every situation. I remember I was having really bad food poisoning at 3 a.m. on a bus, so I needed to stop at a gas station, and it's just this empty, random place in Texas, and I heard Ordinary while I was not doing so hot in that stall. So that was quite a treat for me, and thanks for that question, Extreme Snacker. Number 20.

That's Miles Smith at number 25 with Stargazing. And I'm Alex Warren, your substitute Seacrest this weekend. So the other day, I got to do something pretty cool and join Ed Sheeran on stage at the Loop Tour in San Diego to play my song, Ordinary. And I'm legit Ed's biggest fan. That was one of my dream venues I've ever wanted to play. I grew up going there with my dad, and it's my hometown. And the fact that I got to play the coolest place on earth, Petco Park, with, I'm going to say, best friend. You can ask him and see what he says, if he remembers me. And yeah, so I don't know what else to say except for introduce his next song. It's the latest hit from my close friend. Very close. Super close, honestly. We're besties. Ed Sheeran teaming up with Martin Garrix. It's Repeat It at 24. Stay.

0: That's Martin Garrix and Ed Sheeran at number 24 with Repeat It.
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8: That's right, it's Alex Warren hanging out with you guys all the way to number one song. So I'm really looking forward to the end of the month because my new album, Wild Child, is releasing on the 28th. I love this album. It's got a lot of fun songs, a lot of them about my wife, a lot of them about my dead parents, and that's kind of it. I'm a two-trick pony, so I'm excited for you to listen to it. Anyway, I'll tell you more about Wild Child a little bit later on, and maybe I'll play some of the songs. But right now, here's this.

0: say.
1: That's number 22. It's Stateside by Pink Panthers and Zara Larsson. And this is Alex Warren filling in for Ryan while he's out. And this feels like a perfect place to answer another question from you guys. Let's hear one.
2: Hi, Alex. This is Smiley from Toronto. And I'm wondering, what is an unexpected must-have while on tour?
1: Got a lot of them. My gosh. We get riders as musicians, so we get to request things before we show up to the venue. And I think the most peculiar must-have that I have usually, I would say I always need a go-kart. I ask for one every single place I go. It's just the childish nature. I used to be rollerblades, and then I upgraded to go-karts. I didn't realize that was an option. And now I always have a go-kart wherever I go, which is really fun. And there's a lot of embarrassing videos of me on the internet of me just go-karting while fans are walking into the venue. So that's, I need to grow up. Thanks for that question, Miley.
0: Number 21.

0: That's the Game of Love by Michelle Branch and New Radicals. It's on the verge of making the countdown.
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7: A mix of sun and cloud today, some scattered showers and 27 degrees, the humidex 29. Today's UV index is 6 or high. Partly cloudy tonight, some scattered showers, overnight fog patches, and a low of 9. Tomorrow, a mix of sun and cloud, chance of showers and thunderstorms, and a high of 24. On Tuesday, it'll be sunny, 29 degrees, and sunshine again for Wednesday with a high of 30. Current weather conditions can be found anytime on your Discover Moose Jaw app. I'm Judy Peters.
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0: know this song that's on my mind by me, Alex Warren, your guest host, while Ryan is off. Playing that one for Anna in New York City. So I made that song with Rosé, and we didn't actually meet face-to-face until we made the music video, funny enough, and she helped me find my side, which I didn't know existed. I thought both sides were just meh, and somehow I found that once I was a little bit more meh, and which was really nice. And so she was very sweet, and it's my left side. If anyone was wondering, take pictures from the left.
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1: Yep, it's still me. If you have a question you've always wanted to ask me, this is your shot. Just give me a call at 1-877-AT-40-FAN or send us a DM on Instagram at American Top 40. And maybe I'll answer. It's got to be good. I'll get more of your questions in a bit, but first, here's more music.

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1: That's Earrings by Malcolm Todd. It's on the verge of making the countdown. Hey, this is Alex Warren. I know I've been talking a lot about the artists on the chart that I'm a fan of, but this next guy is honestly my enemy. Somber and I have a complicated relationship. Somber's my arch nemesis. I'm just going to say, I'm going to stop beating around the bush. This guy, I have a burner TikTok account that is literally I hate Somber, and we go at it. No, but in all seriousness, Somber is actually one of my really good friends who I talk to on a daily basis, and he's just such a sweetheart, and we started a prank war because we kept playing the same shows. We kept playing the same award shows. We were always up against each other. Everyone was like Somber versus Alex. And Somber one time pranked me and absolutely destroyed my green room. And I was like, you know what?

this guy. You might need to bleep that. I apologize, Ryan. And I was like, you know what? I'll get him back. And so we kept doing it every award show all the way to the Grammys. We thought we're just going to mess with each other. And then he messed up my in-ears at the Grammys. No, imagine. But yeah, no, it's the best. Anyway, here's my favorite song by Somber. I listen to it on repeat. This is Home Record number 19.

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1: Now, your Discover Moose Jaw weather.
8: A mix of sun and cloud today, some scattered showers and 27 degrees, the Humidex 29. Today's UV index is 6 or high. Partly cloudy tonight, some scattered showers, overnight fog patches, and a low of 9. Tomorrow, a mix of sun and cloud, chance of showers and thunderstorms, and a high of 24. On Tuesday, it'll be sunny, 29 degrees, and sunshine again for Wednesday with a high of 30. Current weather conditions can be found anytime on your Discover Moose Jaw app. I'm Judy Peters.
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9: And this may seem like a fever dream, but it's really happening.
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1: Alex Warren is here all weekend long. The second that you walked in,
9: something like a fever dream. As your American Top 40 guest host.

That's The Time of My Life by Benson Boone at number 17. And this is Alex Warren, your guest host this weekend, and I'm a huge fan of this next artist because I believe she's one of the queens of writing a bridge. It's Gracie Abrams. I love Gracie's writing. It's something for me where I am a pop girly through and through. Every time I'm in the gym, every time I'm in the car, I throw on one of them, and it's just been such a pleasure to be able to meet these people in real life or be mutuals with them. And she followed me on Instagram and is my claim to fame at the current moment. So, Gracie, thanks very much for making me a cool brother. Anyway, here's a new track from Gracie Abrams. It's Hit the Wall at number 16.

0: That's Gracie Abrams with Hit the Wall at number 16. It's Alex Warren. I'm filling in for Ryan all weekend long and answering your questions along the way. Let's do another one.
1: Hey, Alex. This is Noah Konotomo from Cedar Rapids, Iowa. I guess my question for you was, what does your fan base do for you and help you as a performer? And overall, how do you relate with them when you perform?
0: That's a great question, actually. A fan base, number one, helps a lot with, I think, when you go out. Any artist will tell you it's a lot harder to play at a room who's just standing there looking at you and not doing anything. You know, in our careers, we've had to open in places that were really difficult. I remember getting booed so many times at college shows, or I played a mini putt-putt golf course and I got absolutely destroyed there as well. And it's just a crazy thing where having an audience that's attentive and listening, but also relating to the music and crying, it shows to us at least that what we're doing matters. And a lot of times when you're just staring into the abyss of just a bunch of faces looking at you, it's easy to think everyone hates you. So it's really cool to be able to see people dancing and having fun and singing along. And yeah, it's changed my life. And so it's cool. I know exactly what a fan wants. Growing up, I went to a ton of shows and I feel like there was a lot of things that I missed out on by artists. And so I try my best to make sure that everyone feels special every show. So I appreciate the question. Thank you, Noah. Number

0: That's Teddy Swims at number 14 with Mr. Know-It-All.
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0: Hey friends, this is Alex Warren filling in for Ryan while he's out, and this feels like a perfect place to answer another question from you guys, so let's do it.
19: Hi Alex, this is Tatum from Monterey. I am so excited for Wild Child. Did your songwriting process change for your new album? Thanks.
0: Ah, the song process always changes. I think it's just depending on what's happening. When I wrote this album, it was right off the heels of a really difficult situation in my personal life. And I was really upset. I was really angry. I wanted to kind of just like, I'm not a confrontational person. So when I wrote this song, I just wanted to scream at someone, and I'm not that type of guy. So I screamed into a microphone and I wrote a very empowering, but also kind of F you song that I've never been able to write before. And yeah, so the process changes on what I'm feeling. And every time I go through a really bad thing in my life or a really great thing, I just go into a studio and I start writing into a book, and it's really, really healing. So it's like therapy. So yeah, it's always changing. Thanks for that question, Tatum.

0: That's Midnight Sun by Zara Larsson at number 13. And this is Alex Warren, your guest host this weekend. So this next song is no ordinary track, and they told me it's tied with Smooth by Santana and Rob Thomas as the longest running number one song of all time. I knew Ordinary was a special song as soon as I wrote it. I was definitely surprised with how well Ordinary did. I didn't think it was possible for a song of mine to do that well. I think the biggest thing for me was just making sure that the song was heard by as many people as possible. And so when I posted it on the internet, I posted it, and I almost bombarded everyone with it to the point where I was like, I'm annoyed. But at the same time, it was so cool to be able to see where it took off to. And yeah, I never thought that anything like this would ever happen. And there's a lot of great memories involved with this song. It changed my life, and it changed my family's life. And so anyway, here it is, Ordinary by me, Alex Warren, at number 12.
1: They say the holy water's watered down, and this town's lost its faith. Our colors will fade eventually, so if our time is running out,

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4: A mix of sun and cloud today, some scattered showers and 27 degrees, the humidex 29. Today's UV index is 6 or high. Partly cloudy tonight, some scattered showers, overnight fog patches, and a low of 9. Tomorrow, a mix of sun and cloud, chance of showers and thunderstorms, and a high of 24. On Tuesday, it'll be sunny, 29 degrees, and sunshine again for Wednesday with a high of 30. Current weather conditions can be found anytime on your Discover Moose Jaw app. I'm Judy Peters.
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10: Hey, it's Alex Warren filling in for Seacrest while he's out. Now, we've been on quite the odyssey together, with only a few songs left before the biggest hit of the week. So let's make the most of these precious few moments we have left and jump right back into music.

That's Need Your Love by One Republic, number 9. Okay, now, I know I'm not supposed to play favorites here, but this next song is pretty special. Because it's mine! Fever Dream is inspired by the moment where I first said I love you to my wife. It's also inspired by my friend falling in love with a waitress, which is it's really cool, and I'm never allowed at that restaurant again. Anyway, let's play the song now. Here's Fever Dream.

0: That's Fever Dream by me, Alex Horn, at number 8. And this is Alex Warren, your guest host for the weekend. It's legitimately breaking my heart to think of all the questions out there that don't have answers. So I'm going to do my part to help out right there.
1: Hi, Alex. This is Jill from Spokane, Washington. I'm such a huge fan, and I love Fever Dream. I can't stop listening to it. But I want to know what's the weirdest dream you've ever had. Thank you.
0: Now, this is a touchy subject because I am an avid dreamer. I'm a deep sleeper. I get into that REM, and I prioritize that REM. And because of that, I get some pretty weird dreams. Now, a lot of times you wake up and you might be upset with your spouse because they did something in your dream that you may have not agreed on. That happens to me, and I write a song about it, and it's very toxic. And so, yeah, I've just written songs. Half of my songs are about dreams that I've had, which is really... I think a lot of times for me, the weirdest dreams are like I'm a lamp on a counter, and that's kind of it. Thanks for the question, Jill.
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0: that's on the verge of making the countdown. 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
16: A mix of sun and cloud today, some scattered showers and 27 degrees, the humidex 29. Today's UV index is 6 or high. Partly cloudy tonight, some scattered showers, overnight fog patches, and a low of 9. Tomorrow, a mix of sun and cloud, chance of showers and thunderstorms, and a high of 24. On Tuesday, it'll be sunny, 29 degrees, and sunshine again for Wednesday with a high of 30. Current weather conditions can be found anytime on your Discover Moose Jaw app. I'm Judy Peters.
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3: Hey, it's Alex Warren sitting behind Ryan's golden mic while he's out. So I'm just wrapped up on the North American leg of my Finding Family on the Road tour, and the shows were so special. Some highlights, oftentimes, I think I have a really special bond with my fans. It's often that I feel like looking in from an outer perspective, you're kind of like, what's that about? And oftentimes it's what I sign. I love signing things for my fans. They'll bring stuff to my shows and I can't help but just do it. And so a few of those of my favorites were people's ashes, you know, their parents' ashes. I've signed a lot of prosthetic arms and legs, canes, and it makes me very happy. I even signed a child's forehead. So that's a lot of my favorite parts of tour that I can't really stop forgetting about. Anyway, I'm playing a couple shows in Japan this weekend, and then I head to Singapore and then a run in Australia and New Zealand. So I hope to see you all at my show. Now let's get back to the countdown with another hit.
1: Number

That's Drop Dead by Olivia Rodrigo at number 7. And this is Alex Warren steering the countdown ship at the number 1 song and answering your questions while I'm at it. Let's do another one here from Instagram. At This Is Emily Trying asks, what is your favorite prank you've ever done? Oh, gosh. Oh, there's so many. My friend talks a big game. He's

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I'm never going to get terrified. You know, you couldn't scare me if you tried. And I said, are you sure about that? And he shook on it. So then I hired two guys off of an acting website that were 6'5 and 300 pounds. I put them in burglar masks. I rented a van and I had them kidnap him randomly while he was out on the street. I was waiting in the van and he was terrified. So don't bet me that. Thanks for the question. This is Emily trying.

0: 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It's Choosing Texas by Ella Langley.
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6: Hey friends, it's Alex Warren playing the part of Ryan Seacrest this weekend. So in a couple weeks, my new album, Wild Child, will be unleashed into the world. And I'm so excited for everyone to hear the new songs. I hope after you listen to it, you know a little bit more about me. And honestly, I just hope you enjoy some of the songs. I think it was a really healing process for me to be able to write these. And I hope that when you listen to them, you're somewhat helped by them as well. Anyway, I hope you enjoy listening to Wild Child as much as I enjoyed making it. And it comes out on August 28th. Mark your calendar. Now here's another hit on the countdown. Number 5.

0: That's I Knew It, I Knew You by Taylor Swift and number 4. And this is Alex Warren, your guest host all weekend long. But I'm not leaving until every question is answered, so let's do one right here.
1: Hi, Alex. I'm Olivia from Philadelphia. I heard you have a bullet lodged in your lung. Does it ever set off metal detectors? Do you feel like 50 Cent? I gotta know. Thanks.
0: Funny you ask that. I often look in the mirror and think, I'm 50 Cent. You know, if there was a 50 Cent lookalike contest, I'd probably win it. No, it does not set off metal detectors. It is a lead bullet. Fun.

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And so, yeah, it does not set off metal detectors, and I couldn't get it out, sadly. So it's just sitting there waiting. It's part of me. Thanks for the question.

0: That's Bruno Mars with I Just Might at number 3. Hey, it's Alex Warren, and I might get emotional saying this, but we only have 2 songs left. 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And then I'll tell you who has the top 2 songs of the week. So don't go anywhere.
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2: A mix of sun and cloud today, some scattered showers, and 27 degrees, the humidex 29. Today's UV index is 6 or high. Partly cloudy tonight, some scattered showers, overnight fog patches, and a low of 9. Tomorrow, a mix of sun and cloud, chance of showers and thunderstorms, and a high of 24. On Tuesday, it'll be sunny, 29 degrees, and sunshine again for Wednesday with a high of 30. Current weather conditions can be found anytime on your Discover Moose Jaw app. I'm Judy Peters.
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3: I

0: Going Down by me, Alex Warren, your Phil and Seacrest this weekend. Thanks to Danny in Orlando, Florida for sending in that request. So, Burning Down was a song I always wanted to write, but it took a while to get the guts to do it. Like I said earlier, I'm not a very confrontational person, so when I write these songs, I try my best to kind of be mysterious in some ways. And I think the world kind of knew what the song was about when I wrote it, and it was a little nerve-wracking. And so I'm so happy I did it, because I feel like it empowered a lot of other people in situations similar to Get Out. And so it was really cool that we were able to do that, and I'm really happy that people liked the song.
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3: Seacrest is out this weekend.
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5: Hey, everybody, it's Alex Warren filling in for Seacrest, and I can't believe it either, but we've made it to the top two songs. And before I reveal who has number two, I'm going to answer one final question, so this better be good.
6: Hi, Alex. My name is Emily from Reading, Pennsylvania. I love the relationship that you and Cover have. My question for you is, what is the biggest piece of advice you can give for having an amazing relationship while also having such a busy schedule?
5: Wow, that's a good question. You know, you're gone all the time, and it's how do you balance that with being able to prioritize someone in your life that you care so much about? I try my best, really, to be a great husband, but also she comes on tour with me a lot, and we go to zoos, and we try to make date nights and try to make as weird of a situation that this is as normal as possible. My wife and I met when we were both 18, and we slept in a car together, and all of a sudden our life changed overnight, and trying to figure out how to make that regular, normal thing has been pretty difficult, but yeah, as long as you put that person first and find compromise and balance, I think that you're pretty good. Thanks for that question. Now, here's number two song, It's So Easy by Olivia Dean.

That's So Easy by Olivia Dean. And number two. And this is Alex Warren, your guest host this weekend. And this is the moment you've been waiting for. The number one song in the country. And I actually love this track. And I recently sang it backstage with Freya Sky. It's been stuck in my head ever since. Now,

0: That's the number one song for 3 weeks. It's Dracula by Tame Impala. So that's it. This is Alex Warren. Ryan, thanks for letting me run the show this weekend, and thanks to you guys for all the great questions. I hope you check out my new album, Wild Child, when it releases on the 28th, and keep an eye on alexwarrenofficial.com to find out when I'm coming to your city on tour. Ryan's back next week, so if you had fun, my name's Alex Warren, and if you didn't, my name's Sean Mendez. Bye!
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2: From the Provincial News Desk, I'm Judy Peters. The city of Prince Albert has accepted fines and pleaded guilty to a violation of the Saskatchewan Health and Safety Act following a workplace incident from July of 2024. A release from the city says an employee was greasing the rear box of a Freightliner dump truck. The box needed to be raised, and as the box was raised, two concrete blocks stored in the back of the truck slid backward. The tailgate opened, and the block struck the employee. The city accepted a fine of $92,857 and will also be responsible for a court surcharge of $37,142. A man charged with fraudulently taking and branding cattle entered a guilty plea in Weyburn Provincial Court. Six cattle that were reported missing were found in his possession with his brand. The Crown said that the man had found the cattle and kept them after unsuccessfully attempting to locate the owner. The judge considered that the man acknowledged it was an error on his part and was considered to be in good standing in the community and had no prior criminal history.

0: history. He was given a 12-month conditional discharge, ordered to write an apology letter to the victim within 90 days, and pay a $200 victim fund surcharge due December 30th. A Moose Jaw Lake Center Lanigan MP says the Snowbirds should not disappear from Canadian skies while the military waits for their replacement aircraft. Fraser Tolmie says the federal government needs to consider an interim solution as the aging Tudor fleet approaches retirement. He says the team's importance extends beyond its Moose Jaw home base, with Snowbirds' appearances bringing economic activity and large crowds to communities across the country.
1: I've heard from Liberal MPs across the aisle that when the Snowbirds show up in their communities, the size of their communities triple in size. And their economy, their local economy, just explodes for that day. And they need that.
0: Tolmie says a federal petition from a Moose Jaw resident is one way people can show their support. And he plans to present it in Parliament. And that's a look at your provincial news.
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0: A mix of sun and cloud today, some scattered showers, and 27 degrees, the humidex 29. Today's UV index is 6 or high. Partly cloudy tonight, some scattered showers, overnight fog patches, and a low of 9. Tomorrow, a mix of sun and cloud, chance of showers and thunderstorms, and a high of 24. On Tuesday, it'll be sunny, 29 degrees, and sunshine again for Wednesday with a high of 30. Current weather conditions can be found anytime on your Discover Moose Jaw app. I'm Judy Peters.
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calling. My name is Avery LeBlanc for this Sunday Funday afternoon. Thanks for joining me. We're going to have a ton of fun as maybe you're heading to the lake. Maybe you're firing up the grill one more time for this weekend, or maybe you're already thinking about the week ahead. Now, it's Bruno Mars, Risk It All.

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1: Now, your Discover Moose Jaw weather.
2: A mix of sun and cloud today, some scattered showers and 27 degrees, the humidex 29. Today's UV index is 6 or high. Partly cloudy tonight, some scattered showers, overnight fog patches, and a low of 9. Tomorrow, a mix of sun and cloud, chance of showers and thunderstorms, and a high of 24. On Tuesday, it'll be sunny, 29 degrees, and sunshine again for Wednesday with a high of 30. Current weather conditions can be found anytime on your Discover Moose Jaw app. I'm Judy Peters.
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Dubs and Nelly Furtado, Torture of the Heart. I'm Avery LeBlanc. As right now, the Toronto Blue Jays and New York Yankees are in action. If you're a baseball fan, it's not a bad way to spend a Sunday afternoon. Now here's Teddy Swims, Lose Control.

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0: Now, your Discover Moose Jaw weather.
7: A mix of sun and cloud today, some scattered showers and 27 degrees, the humidex 29. Today's UV index is 6 or high. Partly cloudy tonight, some scattered showers, overnight fog patches, and a low of 9. Tomorrow, a mix of sun and cloud, chance of showers and thunderstorms, and a high of 24. On Tuesday, it'll be sunny, 29 degrees, and sunshine again for Wednesday with a high of 30. Current weather conditions can be found anytime on your Discover Moose Jaw app. I'm Judy Peters.
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Drake, Take Care. Avery LeBlanc joining you here. As you know, summer is getting late when campfire season starts becoming limited time only. So today, I've been thinking about fire roast snacks, whether it's s'mores, bush pies, or maybe even a hot dog. What's yours?

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1: Marshmallows? How come marshmallows? What's your favorite part?
0: I don't know. They taste good when they're fired.
1: Do you prefer them more burnt? Do you prefer them golden brown? What do you prefer?
0: Golden brown.
1: That's always perfect for me as well. I always take pride in cooking a marshmallow perfectly.
0: Yeah.
1: Thanks, Victoria. You take care. Have a good one.
0: Yeah, thank you. Bye.
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Tyler Shaw with you. Avery LeBlanc joining you here as we're officially at the point in August where people are starting to think about getting back in a routine. School's not quite here yet, but it's definitely on the horizon as the days of staying up late and sleeping in are numbered for the youngsters. And school shopping is probably at the forefront of parents' minds. Now it's Jennifer Lopez. Love don't cost a thing.

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2: A mix of sun and cloud today, some scattered showers and 27 degrees, the humidex 29. Today's UV index is 6 or high. Partly cloudy tonight, some scattered showers, overnight fog patches, and a low of 9. Tomorrow, a mix of sun and cloud, chance of showers and thunderstorms, and a high of 24. On Tuesday, it'll be sunny, 29 degrees, and sunshine again for Wednesday with a high of 30. Current weather conditions can be found anytime on your Discover Moose Jaw app. I'm Judy Peters.
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Con the Artist, Where's Your Girlfriend? I'm Avery LeBlanc. As he's going to be touring Canada here throughout September and parts of October, it all starts in Toronto, then Montreal, Edmonton, then Calgary, and Vancouver to wrap it all up. Now here's Zara Larsson, Midnight Sun.

0: 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I'm Justin Bieber.
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5: 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It's a great evening where we honor our inductees, see some old friends, tell some stories, and make some new memories.
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10: A mix of sun and cloud today, some scattered showers and 27 degrees, the Humidex 29. Today's UV index is 6 or high. Partly cloudy tonight, some scattered showers, overnight fog patches, and a low of 9. Tomorrow, a mix of sun and cloud, chance of showers and thunderstorms, and a high of 24. On Tuesday, it'll be sunny, 29 degrees, and sunshine again for Wednesday with a high of 30. Current weather conditions can be found anytime on your Discover Moose Jaw app. I'm Judy Peters.
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0: when you did nothing wrong.
1: Alexander Stewart, I wish you cheated. My name's Avery LeBlanc. Thanks for hanging around with me on this Sunday. And if you've been enjoying a warm summer, you might not have to pack it away as we head into fall. Environment and Climate Change Canada meteorologist Philippe Alain Bergeron describes the latest three-month outlook for the coming months.
2: It's highly probable there would be above normal temperatures for the three-month period. And actually, the signal is probably strongest over BC and to Yukon, but into Alberta, Saskatchewan as well, you can see there's a 40-50% probability being above normal.
1: Bergeron says warm Pacific Ocean temperatures and the development of an El Nino pattern are helping tip the odds towards a warmer than average fall, although there will still be plenty of day-to-day weather swings along the way. So that means you might be able to spend more time out on the lake or grilling in comfort.
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1: 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All you need is just a drizzle.

The Way We Touch here on this Sunday afternoon. Avery LeBlanc hanging around. Hopefully you're having a good one. As I saw some soup recipes the other day and honestly forgot soup even existed with all the barbecue I've been enjoying all summer. You might be in the same boat, as the burger is absolutely one of the greatest foods ever invented. But can you ever get enough? I don't think so. Here's Somber, Home Record.

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6: A mix of sun and cloud today, some scattered showers and 27 degrees, the humidex 29. Today's UV index is 6 or high. Partly cloudy tonight, some scattered showers, overnight fog patches, and a low of 9. Tomorrow, a mix of sun and cloud, chance of showers and thunderstorms, and a high of 24. On Tuesday, it'll be sunny, 29 degrees, and sunshine again for Wednesday with a high of 30. Current weather conditions can be found anytime on your Discover Moose Jaw app. I'm Judy Peters.
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7: A mix of sun and cloud today, some scattered showers and 27 degrees, the Humidex 29. Today's UV index is 6 or high. Partly cloudy tonight, some scattered showers, overnight fog patches, and a low of 9. Tomorrow, a mix of sun and cloud, chance of showers and thunderstorms, and a high of 24. On Tuesday, it'll be sunny, 29 degrees, and sunshine again for Wednesday with a high of 30. Current weather conditions can be found anytime on your Discover Moose Jaw app. I'm Judy Peters.
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0: The Weekend, Die For You. Avery LeBlanc here with you this afternoon. Hopefully you're having a great Sunday. As we've been talking about fire-roasted snacks, and it's amazing how many different answers that there are. Some people keep it classic. Others apparently treat the campfire like a full outdoor kitchen.
1: Hi, Avery. Teresa calling. Okay, so I got to tell you, when we were young kids, Dad used to light a fire, big fire, and then he wrapped potatoes and put them in the ashes and when the embers were just kind of still going, and we had baked potatoes, and were they ever delicious?
2: Oh, my goodness.
1: I'm older than you. So.
0: Well, I've cooked potatoes on the barbecue before, and those have tasted good, but that's probably a different kind of good.
1: Oh, yeah, they were delicious. Yeah, you had to wait till the fire kind of died down and the embers were, you know, they were still kind of red. And then you threw them with tinfoil and stuff. And, oh, my God, they were delicious. Anyways, I heard the marshmallow thing and I thought, yeah, I haven't had a marshmallow for, I don't know, 30, 40 years probably.
0: Oh, wow. Well, you're going to have to get on that and have another marshmallow at some point.
1: Yeah, I got to go somewhere where there's a fire.
0: Thanks for sharing, Teresa. I really appreciate it.
1: Okay, you take care. Bye-bye.
0: Bye-bye.
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2: From the Provincial News Desk, I'm Judy Peters. A Moose Jaw resident is continuing to collect signatures opposing a proposed AI data center at the former Valley View Center site. The provincial government has denied a request for up to 150 megawatts of power for the project, but Denise Morrell-Davidson says residents should remain engaged in what happens next. Davidson is volunteering with a petition effort and says the response from people in the community has encouraged her to keep going.
3: I'm really happy that I came today because lots of people are coming and signing because it means a lot to the citizens of Moose Jaw.
2: Davidson says the petition is seeking signatures from 10% of Moose Jaw's adult population, and she plans to continue gathering support, even though the project cannot proceed in its current form without the requested power allocation. A special online auction is coming up next weekend. It's called Sharon Kalin's Sunshine, and that is in support of Regina's future Ronald McDonald House. 17-year-old Kalin died 8 years ago near Weyburn in a tragic train collision. Sandra LaRose says giving was who her daughter was, and Kalin continues to lift her up.
4: This is Kalin. You can talk to her teachers at the Weyburn Comp. You can talk to her friends. Anybody that knew her knew that she had a heart of gold. Doing this keeps her memory alive, and it helps me. It's healing. Whether I'm doing things with the foundation or whether I'm traveling Canada sharing her story to high school students or adults.
2: Since 2020, the foundation has raised tens of thousands of dollars for various organizations in Kalin's honor. According to some of the latest data from Stats Canada, building permit numbers in Saskatchewan are some of the top in the nation. The total growth in month-over-month building permits went up by 101.6% in Saskatchewan. That's from May of this year to June. Building permits as a whole also increased by 90.3% year-over-year from June 2025 to June 2026, which earned Saskatchewan second place in the country. A Moose Jaw Lake Centre Lanigan MP says the snowbirds

0: should not disappear from Canadian skies while the military waits for their replacement aircraft. Fraser Tolmie says the federal government needs to consider an interim solution as the aging Tudor fleet approaches retirement. He says the team's importance extends beyond its Moose Jaw home base, with Snowbird's appearances bringing economic activity and large crowds to communities across the country.
1: I've heard from Liberal MPs across the aisle that when the Snowbirds show up in their communities, the size of their communities triple in size. And their economy, their local economy, just explodes for that day. And they need that.
0: Tolmie says a federal petition from a Moose Jaw resident is one way people can show their support. And he plans to present it in Parliament. And that's a look at your provincial news.
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0: Partly cloudy tonight, some scattered showers, overnight fog patches, and a low of 9. Tomorrow, a mix of sun and cloud, chance of showers and thunderstorms, and a high of 24. On Tuesday, it'll be sunny, 29 degrees, and sunshine again for Wednesday with a high of 30. Current weather conditions can be found anytime on your Discover Moose Jaw app. I'm Judy Peters.
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0: back to school, back to school, to prove to Dad that I'm not a fool.
1: Well, we're not quite there yet, but that's definitely on parents' minds when it comes to school shopping. And the kiddos only got a few more weeks left of summer holidays. I'm Avery LeBlanc. Here's Teddy Swims, Mr. Know-It-All.

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10: Partly cloudy tonight, some scattered showers, overnight fog patches, and a low of 9. Tomorrow, a mix of sun and cloud, chance of showers and thunderstorms, and a high of 24. On Tuesday, it'll be sunny, 29 degrees, and sunshine again for Wednesday with a high of 30. Current weather conditions can be found anytime on your Discover Moose Jaw app. I'm Judy Peters.
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That's Spin. Hopefully you're having a great Sunday fun day here and a great weekend. I'm Avery LeBlanc. Coming up, we've got Walk Off the Earth, Fire in My Soul. But first, it's the backflip master himself in Benson Boone, The Time of My Life.

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5: 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It's a great evening where we honor our inductees, see some old friends, tell some stories, and make some new memories.
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3: Partly cloudy tonight, some scattered showers, overnight fog patches, and a low of 9. Tomorrow, a mix of sun and cloud, chance of showers and thunderstorms, and a high of 24. On Tuesday, it'll be sunny, 29 degrees, and sunshine again for Wednesday with a high of 30. Current weather conditions can be found anytime on your Discover Moose Jaw app. I'm Judy Peters.
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0: Shawn Mendes, Life of the Party. Avery LeBlanc here. As throughout this afternoon, I've been wondering, what's your favorite fire-roasted snack?
1: So I take what it's called a smoked corn queso.
0: Smoked corn queso. Describe that to me.
1: Okay, so you take a couple packages of cream cheese. You take a bag of frozen corn. You take a big brick of Monterey Jack. And about 45 minutes, and then it's all coagulated. You mix it together, and you add some tahini on top.
0: And then I'm guessing you use chips of sort to dip into it, correct?
1: Yeah, you use any kind of tortilla chip, and you dip it in there, and it's killer.
0: Man, I'm a sucker for queso and tortilla chips. Like, that is my go-to whenever it comes to a savory snack. So,
1: and it's even better when you smoke it with hickory.
0: Oh, that sounds so good. Oh, my gosh. You're going to have to write this recipe down for me.
1: Absolutely.
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When the Night Feels My Song, Avery LeBlanc joining you here as summer is still quite a ways from being over, but the calendar is starting to send a message. 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
8: Partly cloudy tonight, some scattered showers, overnight fog patches, and a low of 9. Tomorrow, a mix of sun and cloud, chance of showers and thunderstorms, and a high of 24. On Tuesday, it'll be sunny, 29 degrees, and sunshine again for Wednesday with a high of 30. Current weather conditions can be found anytime on your Discover Moose Jaw app. I'm Judy Peters.
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3 to the 4. When it's last call and they kick us out the door. It's getting kinda late, but the ladies want some more. Oh my, good Lord. Tell them drink some.

The Punisher for your Sunday afternoon. I'm Avery LeBlanc. Coming up, we've got Loud Luxury and Natalie Jane with Uh-Oh. First, it's Bruno Mars. Risk it all in this 4 o'clock hour.

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5: Partly cloudy tonight, some scattered showers, overnight fog patches, and a low of 9. Tomorrow, a mix of sun and cloud, chance of showers and thunderstorms, and a high of 24. On Tuesday, it'll be sunny, 29 degrees, and sunshine again for Wednesday with a high of 30. Current weather conditions can be found anytime on your Discover Moose Jaw app. I'm Judy Peters.
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1: 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And have a fabulous work week coming up here.
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7: Partly cloudy tonight, some scattered showers, overnight fog patches, and a low of 9. Tomorrow, a mix of sun and cloud, chance of showers and thunderstorms, and a high of 24. On Tuesday, it'll be sunny, 29 degrees, and sunshine again for Wednesday with a high of 30. Current weather conditions can be found anytime on your Discover Moose Jaw app. I'm Judy Peters.
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4: 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It's a great evening where we honor our inductees, see some old friends, tell some stories, and make some new memories.
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6: Partly cloudy tonight, some scattered showers, overnight fog patches, and a low of 9. Tomorrow, a mix of sun and cloud, chance of showers and thunderstorms, and a high of 24. On Tuesday, it'll be sunny, 29 degrees, and sunshine again for Wednesday with a high of 30. Current weather conditions can be found anytime on your Discover Moose Jaw app. I'm Judy Peters.
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